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got drive, I don't need a car. 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Fall off what? 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

0: You woke up and grabbed your phone before you even opened both eyes. 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You don't know! D-Wayne and the AM will be back shortly.
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2: Absolutely beautiful Monday on tap. Sunny skies, 80 for a high, 50 for a low. Your KFRX weather powered by LES.
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Hey, it's SK. Happy Monday. Hope you had yourself a nice weekend. Thank you so much for hanging out with me until 2. 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

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He's seen things like Buc-ee's and

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4: Sunny skies and nice for your Monday. 80 for a high, 50 for a low. Tomorrow, partly cloudy skies, 80 for a high. Your KFRX weather powered by Nutrition Authority.
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6: Lincoln weather. Beautiful day on tap for your Monday. Sunny skies, 80 for a high, 50 for a low. Much the same tomorrow, partly cloudy skies, 80 for a high. 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
4: Lincoln Weather. Sunny skies today, 79 for a high, 50 for a low. Partly cloudy skies tomorrow, 81 for a high. 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

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Going to go enjoy this nice weather. Thank you so much for hanging out today. We'll do it again tomorrow. Hope you have a great Monday and stay right here. Tiago Ray is in next.

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I'm Tiago Ray on KFRX. 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

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And just take a deep breath. 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